0: fakers won't be living. The food is the pain and the reason is this. We're trying to be famous. It's a difference. We're trying to be famous.
1: Just a difference.
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1: What I spit ain't no holy water. 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
0: dip? You be my poster child.
1: You be my poster child. I let my cannon come rip.
0: Ain't making no calls. I'm
1: making no calls. I can handle the weather.
0: I'm waiting for El Nino to come and wash up this
1: judge. I'm waiting for El Nino to come and wash up this judge.
0: Kill.

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You'll make it. In society or out of it. In society or out of it. In society or out of it.

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I hear people saying shit like, this track or that track is cool, you know, just because it's on this label or that label, on this label or on that label or on that label. When people ask why my songs have that timeless feel to them, that's what I need to explain. It's in the very nature of how I write my songs, in the nature of music and how I see it. Peace.

Music for me was never just about which DJ played my song or which label was cool. It's always been much more than that. Music has touched generations, liberated cultures, made people fall in love, and made people cry. It's true emotion.

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A man who stood up against the scum, the cunts, the dogs, the filth, the shit.

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USB here, kid. 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Don't think about what comes after or what came before. You just gotta bend your knees, take a deep breath, and jump. And you might think, what if I fall? Well, what if you don't? What if you fly?